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Yes, you so fine. 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I wanna make you mine. Sweet personality, a smile so bright. You can make a man do wrong when he wanna do right. You so fine. 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You so fine.